0: thankful.
1: I always love you, beautiful person, beautiful human being, and I love what you stand for.
0: Thank you. Thank you. I wish you all the best. And again, I apologize for speaking too much Farsi. I hope I don't bore you.
1: It's okay. Hey, everybody has to do what they have to do.
0: Exactly.
1: You know, I'm a U.S. citizen, American, and I speak English, and everybody else do what they do, you know, but they still have to speak.
0: Exactly. Exactly. Okay, دوستان عزیز این زوم کال ما فکر کنم قطع میشه. This Zoom call is going to end in a few minutes, and I'm going to ask you everyone please to call again after this call drops, because they want me to subscribe. I just installed it. I didn't get a chance to upgrade it. Anyways, we will be back in a few minutes after I restart the Zoom call. So please do me a favor. Everyone, لطفاً دوباره زنگ بزنید و دوباره جوین کنید. من چند دقیقه رو بدون زوم میرم و صحبت میکنم. دوستان میتونن از تلفن تماس بگیرن. کسایی که از رو زوم نیومدن میتونن از تلفن تماس بگیرن و در این چند لحظه که من زوم رو ریستارت میکنم انشاءالله که میبخشید از این دیلی و از این اکوهایی که یه جاهایی رو صدا هستش. با ما باشین تا چند دقیقه دیگه دوباره برگردیم خدمتتون.
2: Thank you.